out my message to you. As a matter of fact, I don't let nothing hold you back. 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Everybody's saying that the scat man stutters but does and never stutter when he sings. But what you don't know, I'm gonna tell you right now that the stutter and the scat is the same thing. You're on the scat man.

I'm the professor, and all I can tell you is why you're still sleeping, the saints are still weeping, because things you call dead haven't yet had the chance to be born.

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And I think to myself, why now? Why now?

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I won't be able to see you anymore.

And since this is our last day together, I want to hold you just one more time. When you turn and walk away,

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1: Think of England, you lot think big yards, man in big hats, posh touch drinking tea in Buckingham Palace, Big Ben and black cabs, them telephone boxes, you lot love to take pictures and shit, love little English brekkie and all of that. Nah, bro, let me tell you something, that's just what they show you, innit?

climb to the top. I've been out of shape, thinking out the box. I'm an astronaut. I blasted off the planet, rocked the cause catastrophe, and it matters more because I had it. Now I had, I thought about wreaking havoc on an opposition. Kind of shocking, they want a static with precision. I'm automatic, quarterback. I ain't talking second. Pack it up, I don't panic. Batter up, who the baddest? It don't matter, cause we is your thug.